0: 92.9 The Bull, that is your number five song. He has slid because he was second place yesterday. Now he's near the bottom. Jason Aldean, Don't Tell on Me, is our bottom of the barrel song on the countdown today. Which, I mean, if you think about it, he's doing all right. If he's on the bottom of the top six at six, that means he's one of the six songs that's doing better on the countdown than literally everything else we play. So let me know if he belongs on there or if somebody else occupies that number six spot and it looks a lot better on them. We have four songs left to go.
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0: Morgan Wallen up to number two. He was third place yesterday. Stella Lefty getting up to third place with Boston as well. Quite a bit of movement on the countdown from yesterday. But I will say this, the number one song has not changed.
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0: I love it. Every time we play Taylor Swift, we get a lot of our resident Saskatoon Swifties texting in. Usually a lot of all capitals, lots of emojis, and lots of exclamation points. Today, definitely no exception. That is Taylor Swift up at the top.
1: The Bulls top six at six.
0: We got to know, though. Taylor Swift number one, Jason Aldean number six. In between, we've got Morgan Wallen, Stella Lefty, Tyler Joe Miller, and Kenny Chesney. And is that a good list? Is that a good top six at six countdown? Or maybe we're way out to lunch and we got to do some improving for tomorrow. Let us know, because what you're saying on the PlayNow.com text line drives how these songs are doing. We look at chart performance, obviously, across Canada, but we weigh it a little more importantly against what you're saying here in Saskatoon, because this is your countdown that we do every weekday afternoon at 6 p.m. Let me know on the PlayNow.com text line. Here's Eric Church, though he needs no introduction.

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Kiss My Glass, Savannah Jade, right out of Quebec, and obviously managed by Saskatchewan's own Jess Moskaluk. That is it for me. I'm going to go join our pals at CJWW with their barbecue. They're giving away a barbecue, and they're going to go grill up some burgers in a listener's backyard. So I'm going to go join the party. Have a great rest of your night, and we will catch up tomorrow afternoon on day one of two of Folkfest. Have a good one. Stay dry out there. Here's Ella Langley. I'm going to have to go motorcycle home. I won't stay dry.

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1: The Bull is excited to crush it this season with Matthew Shirley. 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
9: I'm Les Lazarick with your Saskatoon weather. Partly cloudy tonight, periods of rain beginning overnight, a low of 12. Those periods of rain continue tomorrow, wind becoming east 20 kilometers an hour in the morning, a high of 19. Friday night, partly cloudy with a very slight chance of showers, wind becoming light in the evening, a low of 10. Saturday, a mix of sun and cloud, a high of 21. Sunny for Sunday and a high of 25.
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17: I'm Les Lazarick with your Saskatoon weather. Partly cloudy tonight, periods of rain beginning overnight, a low of 12. Those periods of rain continue tomorrow, wind becoming east 20 kilometers an hour in the morning, a high of 19. Friday night, partly cloudy with a very slight chance of showers, wind becoming light in the evening, a low of 10. Saturday, a mix of sun and cloud, a high of 21. Sunny for Sunday, and a high of 25.
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18: I'm Les Lazarick with your Saskatoon weather. Partly cloudy tonight, periods of rain beginning overnight, a low of 12. Those periods of rain continue tomorrow, wind becoming east 20 kilometers an hour in the morning, a high of 19. Friday night, partly cloudy with a very slight chance of showers, wind becoming light in the evening, a low of 10. Saturday, a mix of sun and cloud, a high of 21. Sunny for Sunday and a high of 25.
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14: I'm Les Lazarick with your Saskatoon weather. Partly cloudy tonight, periods of rain beginning overnight, a low of 12. Those periods of rain continue tomorrow, wind becoming east 20 kilometers an hour in the morning, a high of 19. Friday night, partly cloudy with a very slight chance of showers, wind becoming light in the evening, a low of 10. Saturday, a mix of sun and cloud, a high of 21. Sunny for Sunday and a high of 25.
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12: I'm Les Lazarick with your Saskatoon weather. Partly cloudy tonight, periods of rain beginning overnight, a low of 12. Those periods of rain continue tomorrow, wind becoming east 20 kilometers an hour in the morning, a high of 19. Friday night, partly cloudy with a very slight chance of showers, wind becoming light in the evening, a low of 10. Saturday, a mix of sun and cloud, a high of 21. Sunny for Sunday, and a high of 25.
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8: I'm Les Lazarick with your Saskatoon weather. Partly cloudy tonight, periods of rain beginning overnight, a low of 12. Those periods of rain continue tomorrow, wind becoming east 20 kilometers an hour in the morning, a high of 19. Friday night, partly cloudy with a very slight chance of showers, wind becoming light in the evening, a low of 10. Saturday, a mix of sun and cloud, a high of 21. Sunny for Sunday, and a high of 25.
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0: I'm Les Lazarick with your Saskatoon weather. Partly cloudy tonight, periods of rain beginning overnight, a low of 12. Those periods of rain continue tomorrow, wind becoming east 20 kilometers an hour in the morning, a high of 19. Friday night, partly cloudy with a very slight chance of showers, wind becoming light in the evening, a low of 10. Saturday, a mix of sun and cloud, a high of 21. Sunny for Sunday, and a high of 25.
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8: I'm Les Lazarick with your Saskatoon weather. Partly cloudy tonight, periods of rain beginning overnight, a low of 12. Those periods of rain continue tomorrow, wind becoming east 20 kilometers an hour in the morning, a high of 19. Friday night, partly cloudy with a very slight chance of showers, wind becoming light in the evening, a low of 10. Saturday, a mix of sun and cloud, a high of 21. Sunny for Sunday, and a high of 25.
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2: Hey there. It's Derek Chesney here with the Saskatoon Crime Stoppers. This week on Crime Stoppers Unmasked, we're asking for the public's help in identifying numerous suspects involved in two break-and-enter incidents in the city's south end. These two incidents took place on July 23rd and July 29th of 2026 in the early morning hours at a restaurant in the 3000 block of Preston Avenue South. On both occasions, the suspect gained access to the restaurant by prying open the rear door. On July 23rd, the suspects took a large safe which contained $31,000. On the second incident a few days later, the suspects got away with the cash register with $700 in cash. At both incidents, the suspects' faces were covered and appeared to leave in different directions after exiting the building. Photos and video of the suspects from both incidents can be seen on our Instagram and our Facebook pages. 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
4: Hey there. Derek Chesney of the Saskatoon Crime Stoppers. This week on Crime Stoppers Unmasked, we're asking for the public's help in identifying numerous suspects involved in two break-and-enter incidents in the city's south end. These two incidents took place on July 23rd and July 29th of 2026 in the early morning hours at a restaurant in the 3000 block of Preston Avenue South. On both occasions, the suspect gained access to the restaurant by prying open the rear door. On July 23rd, the suspects took a large safe which contained $31,000. On the second incident a few days later, the suspects got away with the cash register with $700 in cash. At both incidents, the suspects' faces were covered and appeared to leave in different directions after exiting the building. Photos and video of the suspects from both incidents can be seen on our Instagram and our Facebook pages. Do you have information about this crime or who is responsible? 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Tips are completely anonymous. We don't want your name. 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
1: Good morning. This is your news for Friday, August 14th. Saskatoon police say its major crime section is investigating the city's ninth homicide after a man was found deceased in an apartment Tuesday morning. Patrol officers conducted a welfare check around 7:30 a.m. at an apartment in the 2300 block of 17th Street West. A 27-year-old man was located deceased. An autopsy conducted Wednesday determined the manner of death to be homicide. The Saskatoon Police Service has arrested and charged a 36-year-old woman in relation to a report of a firearm being pointed at a group of people. Police were called to the area of 21st Street East and 3rd Avenue South around 12:30 a.m. on Thursday. When police arrived, the witness identified the woman and she was arrested without incident. A search of her property located an imitation firearm. Harvest progress in Saskatchewan is ahead of where we were at this time last year, but only by 1%. The Saskatchewan Agriculture Weekly Crop Report says harvest is 2% complete, which is behind both the 5-year average of 6% and 10-year average of 5%. Cooler temperatures are what slowed progress last week, mixed with some spotty rainfall, amplified by the fact that most areas got a late start to seeding. The city of Prince Albert has accepted fines totaling almost $130,000 after pleading guilty to a violation of Saskatchewan's Health and Safety Act after a workplace incident in July 2024. A news release from the city says an employee was greasing the rear box of a Freightliner dump truck. The box needed to be raised, and as the box was raised, two concrete blocks stored in the back of the truck slid backwards, the tailgate opened, and the blocks hit the employee. I'm Venice Ferguson, and that's your news.
2: What a final we got for the WCBL. Good morning, it's Gregor. It all gets underway tomorrow, the best of three, and for one of the teams, their first championship awaits. It's our Barrys versus the Sylvan Lake Gulls. Outfielder Nathan Houston likes our chances.
3: Pretty confident in our matchup there, defensively, offensively. I think we're going to come out ready to play.

0: FYI, there's a watch party at Cairns tomorrow night for Game 1. Free admission. You just got to bring something to give to the food bank. And Game 2, Sunday at 7 o'clock, also at Cairns Field. Meanwhile, Riders in Hamilton, kickoff time there tomorrow at 5. Week 11 underway last night. BC beat Calgary 30-26. Hilltops, home opener. That's Sunday, 1 o'clock at SMF Field. The Jays couldn't get the sweep on the Red Sox. They lost 7-0. Golf playoffs, FedEx Cup underway. Top Canadian in 25th. He's 1-under. That's Nick Taylor. And at the Junior Women's Championships, Tina Liu of Warman moved up a few spots after her third round. Unfortunately, Saskatoon's Grace Odnikin missed the cut. And at the Junior Men's at the Wascana in Regina, both Ryan Mosher and Arison Franklin of Saskatoon, 3-unders yesterday, so they get into the top 20 going into the final round. Let's go, boys. That's the latest from the wide world of sports.
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2: All right. We got the berries blue on today, and we're feeling ready for the weekend. I'm Pat Dubois, and looking at weather this morning, it was obviously a little on the wet side. It's going to rain all day long, 19 degrees for your high, periods of rain throughout the day, mainly cloudy tonight with a low of 11. Tomorrow, 22 degrees, 25 degrees on Sunday, Monday 20, and the 21 on Tuesday. Currently, it is 14 and raining.
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0: Don't tell on me. Jason Aldean on your country station, 92.9 The Bull. We are starting off your Friday morning feeling more energetic than I was expecting to. But I think that's because I've been having terrible sleeps all week. And you know what happens after five or six terrible sleeps in a row? You get a bonus just burst of energy. So hope you're doing awesome today. Triple coffee, or what is this today? I got an espresso from the SAS Coffee Distributors along with colonic. Well, we'll see. Along with a French vanilla and a latte. So a French vanilla double espresso latte. Let's see if this allows me to see sounds. Big day ahead of us. Big weekend ahead of us. We got some guests joining us later on in the show today as well. We've got the Saskatoon Berries, like you heard in the sports with Gregor. It's the big weekend, biggest weekend in Saskatoon Berries history. Starts tomorrow night out of town and then comes to Saskatoon on Sunday. Couple of dubs and it is all ours. We'll hype you up for the game and get you ready for the weekend and all of next week. It's also my last day on the air for the last 2 weeks or for the next 2 weeks. For the wedding, so let's break something. I'm just kidding. I don't want to have to pay to fix it.
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3: Hey there. It's Derek Chesney of the Saskatoon Crime Stoppers. This week on Crime Stoppers Unmasked, we're asking for the public's help in identifying numerous suspects involved in two break-and-enter incidents in the city's south end. These two incidents took place on July 23rd and July 29th of 2026 in the early morning hours at a restaurant in the 3000 block of Preston Avenue South. On both occasions, the suspect gained access to the restaurant by prying open the rear door. On July 23rd, the suspects took a large safe which contained $31,000. On the second incident a few days later, the suspects got away with the cash register with $700 in cash. At both incidents, the suspects' faces were covered and appeared to leave in different directions after exiting the building. Photos and video of the suspects from both incidents can be seen on our Instagram and our Facebook pages. Do you have information about this crime or who is responsible? If so, please give us a call at 1-800-228-477, or you can leave a tip online at saskatooncrimestoppers.com. 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Tips are completely anonymous. We don't want your name. We just want your assistance. Saskatoon Crime Stoppers. Do your part to stop crime in our community.
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your country station, 92.9, the Bull 80s Mercedes from Maren Morris. What was the most popular Mercedes in the 80s? Most. Yes, I'm Googling it. Popular song? No. Popular season of Love Island? No. Popular Mercedes in the 80s. I'm giving y'all an opportunity to guess here. The most popular Mercedes in the 80s, according to, what am I searching this in? Perplexity, perplexity.ai, which I feel used to be better. It was the W123, especially the 240D diesel sedan. The W123 range sold only 2.7 million units worldwide before production ended in 1986. Hey, it was the year I was born. Making it one of Mercedes' most successful model lines ever. Its most produced individual versions included the 240D, 230E, and the 200D. And why was it so popular? Just like any Honda or old Toyota Corolla, extremely durable and relatively easy to maintain. It'll drive forever. The diesel version was even more popular, though. So, just so you know, when you hear that from Maren Morris next time, 80s Mercedes, she's referring to the W123 240D diesel sedan.

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2: Good morning, this is your news for Friday, August 14th. Saskatoon police say its major crime section is investigating the city's ninth homicide after a man was found deceased in an apartment Tuesday morning. Patrol officers conducted a welfare check around 7:30 a.m. at an apartment in the 2300 block of 17th Street West. A 27-year-old man was located deceased. An autopsy conducted Wednesday determined the manner of death to be homicide. The Saskatoon Police Service has arrested and charged a 36-year-old woman in relation to a report of a firearm being pointed at a group of people. Police were called to the area of 21st Street East and 3rd Avenue South around 12:30 a.m. on Thursday. When police arrived, the witness identified the woman and she was arrested without incident. A search of her property located an imitation firearm. Harvest progress in Saskatchewan is ahead of where we were at this time last year, but only by 1%. The Saskatchewan Agriculture Weekly Crop Report says harvest is 2% complete, which is behind both the 5-year average of 6% and 10-year average of 5%. Cooler temperatures are what slowed progress last week, mixed with some spotty rainfall, amplified by the fact that most areas got a late start to seeding. The city of Prince Albert has accepted fines totaling almost $130,000 after pleading guilty to a violation of Saskatchewan's Health and Safety Act after a workplace incident in July 2024. A news release from the city says an employee was greasing the rear box of a Freightliner dump truck. The box needed to be raised, and as the box was raised, two concrete blocks stored in the back of the truck slid backwards. The tailgate opened, and the blocks hit the employee. I'm Venice Ferguson, and that's your news.
3: Good morning, I'm Gregor. Got the perfect Sunday for you here. So first, Hilltops home opener, SMF Field, that's at 1 o'clock. Just don't party yourself out too hard at the Toppers game, because a few hours after that, it's the Barry's playoffs. We got game 2 at 7, and utility man Nathan Houston echoed teammate Ethan Murdoch's desire to win this thing.
4: It means a lot to us growing up and watching games. He watching Swift, I watching Melville, and to live it out and have a chance to go win the championship means a lot to us.
3: Game 1 of the best of 3 final goes tomorrow. That's in Sylvan Lake. Let's go, Jam fam. Week 11 in the CFL kicked off last night. Nathan Rourke leads the Lions over the Stamps. The Green and White are looking to win it 3rd straight in Hamilton. Hopefully we can take advantage. They're still missing Bo Levi Mitchell. Kickoff tomorrow at 5 p. Jays couldn't get the sweep on Boston. They're 2 back of the wild card now. Pretty cool night visually, though. Did you see the Phillies beat the Twins in the Field of Dreams game? And finally, the NBA schedule is out. Toronto opens the upcoming season at home October 21st against Devils. It's at Scotiabank Arena. That's the latest from the wide world of sports.
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6: Yeah, we are moseying on over to weather, and it is going to be a rainy one in Saskatoon today, our first and only day, minus, don't worry, 19 degrees with periods of rain. For tonight, down to 11, tomorrow, 22 degrees, clearing in the morning, 25 Sunday, Monday, 20, and then 21 by next Tuesday. At the moment, it is 14 degrees with some light.
7: It's Pat Dubois on the Bull.

new stuff and another one of those catchy ones. Don't come on. Even if you're not an Ella Langley fan, in which case I didn't know there were many of you, you know that you hear that once or twice and then you're just around the house doing something, minding your own damn business. And all of a sudden in your head, it's just. Right. Right. You can admit it. It's fine. She puts out a catchy country song. That's why she's so popular. Here's Tim Hicks, Captain Curved Hats. Just

0: Boots are going somewhere. Where are they going? I don't know. That's why you gotta listen to the whole album. I'm sure he tells you. You know? See, that was back in the day. We're gonna go nostalgic again. Back when we used to buy CDs, which I've been told are having a bit of a resurgence, that youngsters are they're doing the same thing that we did with vinyl last decade to CDs now. I'm with you. Although I've heard there's openers that people have for the cellophane. I'm not with you on that. Part of the... It built character, if you will, to have to tear into those some way or another. You go to the store. Let's just say, for example, a store like HMV. And you would go there. We had a couple in Saskatoon. And you're... You know, if you were really young, your parents would have to take you or a friend. You'd go in. You'd have money that you either begged your parents for, got from allowance or from doing different chores or possibly babysitting. Maybe birthday money. And you'd go inside and you'd be like, hello, HMV worker. I would like one of the new Spice Girls albums, please. And this was their first album had just come out. So it wasn't one of the Spice Girls albums. It was, hello, I want the Spice Girls album, sir. And then sir took you to it. And then you took your Spice Girls album. And oftentimes it had this kind of plastic cover on it so you wouldn't steal it. So that was a thing. And so you go to the front. You'd usually, if you're me and it was allowance, you'd give them a bunch of like wadded up bills and maybe like a few coins. Toonies had just come out. And then they would pop open the thing, security scan it, rub it on the thingy so you didn't buzz when you left because that's embarrassing. And then bada bing, Spice Girls. If that sounded suspiciously specific, I'm sure you can guess why.
1: Don't just sit there. Jump in the herd.
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1: Boots off from John Party on the Home of Your Country, 92.9 The Bull, heading towards 7 o'clock. I'm Pat. We got Sarah coming in just a couple of moments. I'm going to ask her if she's into this new CD, this CD renaissance that we're going into right now, and if she used to have the same issues that I would have, that we all had, dealing with stuff like that. And by dealing with stuff, I mean opening it.

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2: Good morning, this is your news for Friday, August 14th. Saskatoon police say its major crime section is investigating the city's ninth homicide after a man was found deceased in an apartment Tuesday morning. Patrol officers conducted a welfare check around 7:30 a.m. at an apartment in the 2300 block of 17th Street West. A 27-year-old man was located deceased. An autopsy conducted Wednesday determined the manner of death to be homicide. The Saskatoon Police Service has arrested and charged a 36-year-old woman in relation to a report of a firearm being pointed at a group of people. Police were called to the area of 21st Street East and 3rd Avenue South around 12:30 a.m. on Thursday. When police arrived, the witness identified the woman and she was arrested without incident. A search of her property located an imitation firearm. Harvest progress in Saskatchewan is ahead of where we were at this time last year, but only by 1%. The Saskatchewan Agriculture Weekly Crop Report says harvest is 2% complete, which is behind both the 5-year average of 6% and 10-year average of 5%. Cooler temperatures are what slowed progress last week, mixed with some spotty rainfall, amplified by the fact that most areas got a late start to seeding. The city of Prince Albert has accepted fines totaling almost $130,000 after pleading guilty to a violation of Saskatchewan's Health and Safety Act after a workplace incident in July 2024. A news release from the city says an employee was greasing the rear box of a Freightliner dump truck. The box needed to be raised, and as the box was raised, two concrete blocks stored in the back of the truck slid backwards. The tailgate opened and the blocks hit the employee. I'm Venice Ferguson, and that's your news.
3: What a final we got for the WCBL. Good morning, it's Gregor. It all gets underway tomorrow, the best of three, and for one of the teams, their first championship awaits. It's our Berries versus the Sylvan Lake Gulls. Outfielder Nathan Houston likes our chances.
4: Pretty confident in our matchup there, defensively, offensively. 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
3: FYI, there's a watch party at Cairns tomorrow night for Game 1. Free admission, you just got to bring something to give to the food bank. And Game 2, Sunday at 7 o'clock, also at Cairns Field. Meanwhile, Riders in Hamilton, kickoff time there tomorrow at 5. Week 11 underway last night. BC beat Calgary 30-26. Hilltops, home opener. That's Sunday, 1 o'clock at SMF Field. The Jays couldn't get the sweep on the Red Sox. They lost 7-0. Golf playoffs, FedEx Cup underway. Top Canadian in 25th. He's 1-under. That's Nick Taylor. And at the Junior Women's Championships, Tina Liu of Warman moved up a few spots after her third round. Unfortunately, Saskatoon's Grace Odnikin missed the cut. And at the Junior Men's at the Wascana in Regina, both Ryan Mosher and Arison Franklin of Saskatoon, 3-unders yesterday, so they get into the top 20 going into the final round. Let's go, boys. That's the latest from the wide world of sports.
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7: Jokey pokey. It's weather time, and weather is looking like it's going to be the rainy day. I love it when sometimes the forecast just stays the same. We're doing that. Well, Crystal's doing that thing where she like checks the weather of our wedding every day from like weeks out. And something fun about weather is it changes over time. And so we've run the whole spectrum of emotion looking through this. Oh, God, it's going to rain. Oh, it's going to be so hot. Oh, it's going to be windy. Oh, it's going to be not windy at all. It's a fun little back and forth thing. So sometimes weather's right, though. All week it's been saying it's going to rain today, and it is currently, has been, probably will continue. 19 is your high today in the Bridge City. It's going to remain raining tonight down to 11. Tomorrow it's going to be 22, 25 on Sunday, Monday, 20. 21 on Tuesday, and on Wednesday, 24. It is 14, and it's lightly raining in and around Saskatoon.
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Love me like you mean it, Kelsey Ballerini. You know what she means when she says that? Love me like you mean it. It means that she wants a simple to use yet highly effective Plex server set up in her house. She just doesn't know that. She wants some of you, like the three or four of you who have that are going, ho, how did you know? I just recently learned. I know about Kodi, right? But of course, we do not watch anything that we haven't purchased. But Plex is the new one. I didn't realize that you could start your own little media server in your house on like an old laptop. And it can just be like, for a technical person, I don't know some of the terms. So I'll just say like vooped to the rest of your devices in your house. That is so nifty. What a time to be alive.

0: country, and she knows it. 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Pat and Sarah, hello.
1: Good morning.
0: Did you know that? Good answer.
1: No, what?
0: Did you know that CDs are going the way of like what vinyl did last decade? Like
1: what?
0: CDs are having a renaissance right now.
1: Really?
0: Yeah, I heard this on the internet the other day, so obviously it's not a lie. And
1: I mean, a lot of, my brain instantly goes, well, not a lot of cars have CD players. So, like, are people just partying at home with their Discman or what?
0: I think it's a combination of, you know, stereos that people still have that have CD players.
1: Yep.
0: Older vehicles that people are buying used.
1: True.
0: That still have CD players. And just maybe sort of a, you know, new generation's, let's try the old thing and
1: Heck
0: see what
1: yeah.
0: made it so much better.
1: Yeah.
0: What do people say about vinyl? Like, it's so warm sounding, you know? It's just
1: it kind of does, yeah.
0: You know? And so, but I've also heard, this is what I wanted to get your opinion on, because we're roughly from the same generation. Apparently, they have openers that you can buy now for the cellophane around the CD that just gets it done in one go.
1: What?
0: And
1: aren't
0: I mean,
1: those called fingernails?
0: Or teeth.
1: Right? Like, yeah.
0: I'm not one of those, the new generation.
1: A steak knife? Like,
0: yeah. You got to suffer the way I had to suffer, but I do feel like, you know, I got the Spice Girls CD and I didn't even get a chance to, by the time I was home, it was still not open because I was too busy trying to tear into it. That builds character.
1: They have it easy.
0: Absolutely.
1: 100% builds character.
0: 100%. Yeah. So if you're thinking of getting into CDs and buying a CD opener,
1: don't do it.
0: Buy a coffee instead.
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0: Hometown Heroes, the Recklaws and Dean Brody on your country station, 92.9 The Bull. We're going to get to the news in a moment. News, sports, full weather details. How's life, friends? You doing good? Getting ready for the weekend, ready for some Barry's action. It's going to be awesome. Barry's play tomorrow and play Sunday, away and home, respectively. So you can go to Cairns, though, I've heard, for both. We'll tell you about that in a little bit. News next.
1: Get ready to roar. 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
9: Good morning. This is your news for Friday, August 14th. Saskatoon police say its major crime section is investigating the city's ninth homicide after a man was found deceased in an apartment Tuesday morning. Patrol officers conducted a welfare check around 7:30 a.m. at an apartment in the 2300 block of 17th Street West. A 27-year-old man was located deceased. An autopsy conducted Wednesday determined the manner of death to be homicide. The Saskatoon Police Service has arrested and charged a 36-year-old woman in relation to a report of a firearm being pointed at a group of people. Police were called to the area of 21st Street East and 3rd Avenue South around 12:30 a.m. on Thursday. When police arrived, the witness identified the woman and she was arrested without incident. A search of her property located an imitation firearm. Harvest progress in Saskatchewan is ahead of where we were at this time last year, but only by 1%. The Saskatchewan Agriculture Weekly Crop Report says harvest is 2% complete, which is behind both the 5-year average of 6% and 10-year average of 5%. Cooler temperatures are what slowed progress last week, mixed with some spotty rainfall, amplified by the fact that most areas got a late start to seeding. The city of Prince Albert has accepted fines totaling almost $130,000 after pleading guilty to a violation of Saskatchewan's Health and Safety Act after a workplace incident in July 2024. A news release from the city says an employee was greasing the rear box of a Freightliner dump truck. The box needed to be raised, and as the box was raised, two concrete blocks stored in the back of the truck slid backwards. The tailgate opened, and the blocks hit the employee. I'm Venice Ferguson, and that's your news.
5: Good morning, I'm Gregor. Got the perfect Sunday for you here. So first, Hilltops home opener, SMF Field, that's at 1 o'clock. Just don't party yourself out too hard at the Toppers game, because a few hours after that, it's the Barry's playoffs. We got game 2 at 7, and utility man Nathan Houston echoed teammate Ethan Murdoch's desire to win this thing.
10: Means a lot to us growing up and watching games. He watching Swift, I watching Melville, and to live it out and have a chance to go win the championship means a lot to us.
5: Game 1 of the best of 3 final goes tomorrow. That's in Sylvan Lake. Let's go, Jam fam. Week 11 in the CFL kicked off last night. Nathan Rourke leads the Lions over the Stamps. The Green and White are looking to win a third straight in Hamilton. Hopefully we can take advantage. They're still missing Bo Levi Mitchell. Kickoff tomorrow at 5 p. Jays couldn't get the sweep on Boston. They're 2 back of the wild card now. Pretty cool night visually, though. Did you see the Phillies beat the Twins in the Field of Dreams game? And finally, the NBA schedule is out. Toronto opens the upcoming season at home October 21st against Devils. It's at Scotiabank Arena. That's the latest from the wide world of sports.
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12: Weather in the Bridge City is looking, well, fine for the next little bit. Today's a rainy day, which should be a surprise to no one, because it's been one of the few times weather has been right. 19 is your high. It said rain all day. It's been raining all morning. It will continue to rain off and on throughout the day, down to 11 degrees. Tomorrow it'll be 22, 25 Sunday, Monday 20, 21 Tuesday, Wednesday 24. It is currently 14 degrees, lightly raining, and we're back to...
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Morgan Wallen with Don't We on your country station, 92.9 The Bull. I need to tell the rest of the coworkers here at Saskatoon Media Group, if I got to make sure that they are using the espresso setting on the Sask Coffee Distributors coffee machine in here. Because for anybody who's used one, it's crazy because it's got this like a bunch of different selections. You know, your standards, you know, your coffee, your medium, your decaf, why, your cappuccinos, your lattes, something special, something seasonal. I think it's Cinnabon or something right now. A French vanilla, and there's a hot chocolate too. Now, there's an espresso setting on here. I don't know if anyone actually uses it because when you hit it, it just goes like, well, it doesn't make that exact sound. It's an artist representation, but it more or less goes, and it just puts a little espresso in the bottom. I thought it was broken the first time because it just didn't give you a lot. And then I realized that the espresso setting in this coffee machine here is akin to Shocker in Slush Puppies, for those who have had those. Do they still have Shocker? Do you still have that thing where it's like, oh, I want a slush puppy, but, you know, hit me with a little bit of that top shelf. Which is what I would say at Rutgers when I was a kid. And then they wouldn't know what I meant, and I'd get a weird look. But it's like that. You just, it changes, it makes it taste a little bit better. So I just use a French vanilla and a latte, but I get an espresso in there at the bottom. It takes up no space. The volume is minimal. It's not going to overflow your cup. And it supercharges the heck out of it. I think more people need to know about that. Every single coffee maker needs a Shocker dispenser. I'll show you.

0: Kingdom of Fear. Cameron Whitcomb. Pretty nifty to see him on the front of Rolling Stone. Not only is he just a good singer, he's Canadian, he works his butt off, he's cultivated a great fan base, and the fact that him at so young has managed to sort of create his entire image around the truthful fact that he is, a recovering addict, and the fact that he's able to, harness that, be sober, have his whole crew. We interviewed him last year. I'll try to find some old clips, but he runs what's called a dry crew, so nobody on his team, I guess, even has beers and stuff around there, or I suppose anything worse, which is cool. I haven't drank in years, but I'm very much one of those, like, I don't want to mess with your vibe kind of thing. So it's just, yeah, pound beers all around. I don't even care at all. And typically I don't. I just don't go out nearly as often.
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13: Good morning, this is your news for Friday, August 14th. A Saskatchewan human trafficking conviction is expected to influence future prosecutions across the province. Following a verdict last Friday, Crown Prosecutor Leslie Dunning says cases like this rarely reach the point of a guilty verdict, making the decision especially significant.
14: In my experience, many of the cases I've run with human trafficking, I've not had a guilty verdict on human trafficking alone. For Saskatchewan, this is one of the first human trafficking cases that has gone to trial, employment trafficking.
13: Both convicted men remain in custody ahead of sentencing today. Harvest progress in Saskatchewan is ahead of where we were at this time last year, but only by 1%. The Saskatchewan Agriculture Weekly Crop Report says harvest is 2% complete. Crops are continuing to develop in most regions, but where harvest has already kicked off, the main crops being taken off include winter wheat and fall rye. Saskatoon police have arrested a man after allegedly assaulting a police officer. On Monday around 7:30 a.m., an officer was conducting traffic control during an investigation in the 400 block of Central Avenue to stop people from going down an alley. The officer instructed the driver not to go down the alley, and according to a Saskatoon police news release, the driver then accelerated towards the officer, striking him with the vehicle's side mirror before fleeing. The driver has since been identified and located, and when

0: Officers tried to make contact. They say he attempted to flee. The man was then arrested after a brief physical altercation with police. The 30-year-old Saskatoon man has been charged with assaulting a police officer, hit and run, resisting arrest, and breaching court-imposed conditions. And a serious collision that took place last week is prompting some changes at one of Saskatoon's busiest intersections. For the next 3 months, the median at the intersection of Ottawall Drive and 71st Street will be closed. The city says the change is aimed at simplifying traffic movements and reducing potential conflict associated with increased traffic volumes because Wanuskewin Drive is closed. I'm Venice Ferguson, and that's your news.
1: 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We know diesel.
2: What a final we got for the WCBL. Good morning, it's Gregor. It all gets underway tomorrow, the best of three. And for one of the teams, their first championship awaits. It's our Berries versus the Sylvan Lake Gulls. Outfielder Nathan Houston likes our chances.
3: Pretty confident in our matchup there. 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
2: FYI, there's a watch party at Cairns tomorrow night for Game 1. Free admission, you just got to bring something to give to the food bank. And Game 2, Sunday at 7 o'clock, also at Cairns Field. Meanwhile, Riders in Hamilton kick off time there tomorrow at 5. Week 11 underway last night. BC beat Calgary 30-26. Hilltops home opener, that's Sunday at 1 o'clock at SMF Field. The Jays couldn't get the sweep on the Red Sox. They lost 7-0. Golf playoffs, FedEx Cup underway. Top Canadian in 25th. He's 1-under, that's Nick Taylor. And at the Junior Women's Championships, Tina Liu of Warman moved up a few spots after her third round. Unfortunately, Saskatoon's Grace Odnikin missed the cut. And at the Junior Men's at the Wascana in Regina, both Ryan Mosher and Arison Franklin of Saskatoon, 3-unders yesterday, so they get into the top 20 going into the final round. Let's go, boys. That's the latest from the wide world of sports.
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2: We are looking at the weather, and the weather is looking like this. Oh, I guess you can't see me gesture at the window. Radio, only sound. Okay, reminder. You think after 20 years, 19 is your high today with periods of rain. Tonight we have some clouds and a low of 11. 22 is your high for tomorrow, clearing up in the morning. 25 degrees on Sunday. Also a clear day. For Monday, it'll be 20 with some showers. 21 on Tuesday, Wednesday, 24. It is 14 with some light rain.
5: It's Pat Dubois on the Bull.

ticking. You know it. Justin Moore. What could time be ticking on? The Barry's playoffs this weekend. That's something that time could be ticking on. Folk Fest coming up. We just announced the Hospital Home Lottery, the fall edition, on Wednesday. It's going to be an amazing one. $2 million cottage at Candle Lake. The bonus prize is coming up a week from today, where you have a chance to win yourself a pretty ridiculous prize. Is it the winter your way? Last night, my partner was looking at the prizes. She's like, it's 3 months in Spain for the winter. I'm like, yep. She's like, that'd be so difficult to explain to your boss. I'm like, yeah, but I'd be up for the challenge. It wouldn't be the most, it would be an awkward conversation, but I'm willing to live in that discomfort if it meant I got to spend 3 months of winter in Spain.

0: I knew it. Taylor Swift.
1: What?
0: Sorry.
1: What do you know?
0: It's always in my head all the time. Latest Taylor Swift, I knew it. I knew you from the allegedly married Taylor Swift.
1: Yep.
0: Good morning, Sarah.
1: Good morning.
0: What's happening in Hollywood?
1: Oh, I still love that you're all conspiracy about that. I'm more on your side now than I was before.
0: Thank you. They can shut me up fast with a picture.
1: Right? Right? Just one.
0: Just one.
1: Just one. Selena Gomez and her mom are reportedly being sued over their mental health company, Wondermind. So two companies claim they invested over $1 million a couple of years ago after being misled about the company's finances and future. The lawsuit alleges that Wondermind was secretly struggling, had promised partnerships that never happened, and an app that was never built. So we'll have to see how that goes in court. Anne Hathaway has a simple rule for movies. If a dog dies, it should automatically be rated R.
0: Couldn't agree more.
1: Yeah, and it's due to her new movie where the end of Oak Street, the one with the dinosaurs.
0: Yeah.
1: The family dog goes missing. But she very strongly hinted that the dog does survive. But that's why she was asked about it. But she said, you know what, John Wick, I'm blaming that for everybody's fear of movie dogs.
0: That's a very good point. Although it did lead to four movies of just him crushing it.
1: Pure chaos.
0: That dog was a martyr who took one for the team.
1: Oh, yeah. Yeah. Nicole Kidman apparently knows how to party. She said that when she's in Ibiza, her nights are either really quiet or a full-on rave. She says most nights she'll have dinner around 10:30 and then hit up a club around 1 a.m. in disguise so that she can dance without being recognized.
0: This Nicole Kidman or me when I was 20?
1: Right? Like, how old are you, lady? But hey, all fair.
0: Go party. I wonder if she's the one who took the pill in Ibiza from that song.
1: Is that how it goes? Yeah. And Matthew McConaughey says that Jennifer Lopez once got him out of a major mess while in Mexico. He says he was pulled over by the police late one night and then realizing when things were getting a bit tense, he asked the officer if they knew J-Lo and had seen the wedding planner, and then revealed that he was in the movie. And then he said, you know what? Suddenly the traffic stop turned more into a photo op. No ticket, no problems, just selfies with the cops.
0: They don't believe him. I'm going to get her on the phone, okay?
1: Right?
0: Let me just FaceTime. Jen,
1: just
0: please answer. I'm going to get a ticket.
1: Oh, no.
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0: There's Morgan Griffiths and one of the catchiest songs from, was it last summer? Two summers ago. Last summer, I think. Bourbon. The bottle of bourbon. Morgan from BC sounds and looks and kind of has the same mannerisms, roughly, as Morgan from Tennessee. So, here we go. On that note, we got news coming up next. New sports, full weather details. Get you ready for the Berries game.
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10: Good morning, this is your news for Friday, August 14th. A Saskatchewan human trafficking conviction is expected to influence future prosecutions across the province. Following a verdict last Friday, Crown Prosecutor Leslie Dunning says cases like this rarely reach the point of a guilty verdict, making the decision especially significant.
11: This is one of the first human trafficking cases that has gone to trial, employment trafficking.
10: Both convicted men remain in custody ahead of sentencing today. Harvest progress in Saskatchewan is ahead of where we were at this time last year, but only by 1%. The Saskatchewan Agriculture Weekly Crop Report says harvest is 2% complete. Crops are continuing to develop in most regions, but where harvest has already kicked off, the main crops being taken off include winter wheat and fall rye. Saskatoon police have arrested a man after allegedly assaulting a police officer. On Monday around 7:30 a.m., an officer was conducting traffic control during an investigation in the 400 block of Central Avenue to stop people from going down an alley. The officer instructed the driver not to go down the alley, and according to a Saskatoon police news release, the driver then accelerated towards the officer, striking him with the vehicle's side mirror before fleeing. The driver has since been identified and located, and when officers tried to make contact, they say he attempted to flee. The man was then arrested after a brief physical altercation with police. The 30-year-old Saskatoon man has been charged with assaulting a police officer, hit and run, resisting arrest, and breaching court-imposed conditions. And a serious collision that took place last week is prompting some changes at one of Saskatoon's busiest intersections. For the next 3 months, the median at the intersection of Ottawall Drive and 71st Street will be closed. The city says the change is aimed at simplifying traffic movements and reducing potential conflict associated with increased traffic volumes because Wanuskewin Drive is closed. I'm Venice Ferguson, and that's your news.
0: Good morning, I'm Gregor. Got the perfect Sunday for you here. So first, Hilltops home opener, SMF Field, that's at 1 o'clock. Just don't party yourself out too hard at the Toppers game because a few hours after that,
6: It's the Barry's playoffs. We got game two at 7, and utility man Nathan Houston echoed teammate Ethan Murdoch's desire to win this thing.
12: It means a lot to us growing up and watching games. You watching Swift, I watching Melville, and to live it out and have a chance to go win the championship means a lot to us.
6: Game one of the best of three final goes tomorrow. That's in Sylvan Lake. Let's go, Jam fam. Week 11 in the CFL kicked off last night. Nathan Rourke leads the Lions over the Stamps. The Green and White are looking to win a third straight in Hamilton. Hopefully we can take advantage. They're still missing Bo Levi Mitchell. Kickoff tomorrow at 5 p.m. Jays couldn't get the sweep on Boston. They're two back of the wild card now. Pretty cool night visually, though. Did you see the Phillies beat the Twins in the Field of Dreams game? And finally, the NBA schedule is out. Toronto opens the upcoming season at home October 21st against Devils. It's at Scotiabank Arena. That's the latest from the wide world of sports.
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0: You know it. Weather in Saskatoon is rainy today, as was predicted. So shout out to weather being right as far as everything else goes in the weather. Next few days are going to be pretty nice, honestly. Tomorrow it's going to be 22 with clear skies, 25 Sunday with sun. For Monday, a mix of sun and clouds, some showers, 21 sunny on Tuesday, Wednesday 24. It is 14 currently, lit with some light rain.
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0: Woo! Shameless. Oh, yeah. Oh, there we go. That one. That's one of Garth Brooks' more underrated tunes. When he, there's two things that excite me about Garth Brooks more than anything else. One, when he sings the rare third verse on Friends in Low Places live. It's got a little, I don't know if it's considered a swear word by today's standards because it's in a lot of music we play on the air, but back in the day it was a swear. Oh, by radio standards, you couldn't even come close. Kiss my what?
1: Your donkey.
0: You know. And then the other one would obviously be that. When he just, I'm shit. I feel like he's got like a Hulk Hogan shirt rip or something. Which is now a mental image I can't escape, and I'm both sorry and proud. It's weird how that works. Kyle McCarty, this is Rearview.

0: space in my rear view. That is Mr. Kyle McKierney. Hope you're doing awesome, friends. I'm Pat Dubois. Did you know that Nicole Kidman likes to go to raves in Ibiza? I mean, it must be... it's probably easier when you're rich. But yeah, she apparently really likes to party. She visits the Spanish island of Ibiza. And it's all or nothing. She says it's a small dinner party or it's a rave. I'm either playing Scrabble or I'm out. It is that simple. She'll do dinner at 10:30 p.m. and go to the club at 1 a.m. incognito. I put on glasses. I wear a wig. And then I can just dance as long as I'm surrounded by people. Like I take people with me. I'm fine. She's so cool. Just imagine being at a rave. Obviously, I don't think any of us have been to a rave in Ibiza. And if you have... congratulations on being very well off. Beyond that, though, imagine that you're just at a rave here, you know, at like Coors, and then all of a sudden Nicole Kidman's there. Just imagine it. All right, you're imagining it.
1: What's happening?
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92.9 The Bull, Drunk and I Don't Want to Go Home. It's L. King and Miranda Lambert. I remember when that song came out. That was one of those long-awaited duets that no one really saw coming. It's like, by the way, here's L. King and Miranda Lambert. Most of us were like, okay, oh, fine. And then you listen to it and you're like, that's great, you know? Actually, timing here is kind of serendipitous. This was also a long-awaited duo. This is, of course, Cody Johnson and Carrie Underwood. A little different than Drunk and I Don't Want to Go Home. Maybe a little more caring, a little softer. It's called I'm Gonna Love You, and it's on The Bull.

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2: So that'll be something that we'll have to be touching base on. We're going to get you ready for the Barry's game. And I still have to get ready for this wedding. It is like a week away.
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92, 9 the Bull, Me by You. It's Luke Combs here. I'm Pat Dubois. Hope you're doing spectacular just after 9 o'clock here today. Yesterday, we chatted a little on the show about the websites and just

the whole discussion around the downtown event and entertainment district. Something I find interesting. And you know what? You could agree with this or disagree, but, and I've been on social media for a long time. The Bull has a very large social media presence, and that is partially due to the fact that myself and our team here, especially some who aren't even here with us anymore, just jumped on it really early. So I know my way around the corners of social media. And something I've realized and I've noticed over the years is that I think people don't realize how much optics matter. And I understand that you're probably, that some of you are going, oh, it's Pat saying this. He used to get into fights with people on social media. I know. People change. I make snarky comments now. But if you are presenting, like my joke on Wednesday was like, why does the downtown and the anti-deed website, the one that wants a referendum so it can ultimately get, why does it have like fake AI pictures of Saskatoon with hundreds of weird looking dudes in the same exact shirt looking like some dystopian movie in it? And the people who made the website, some of them got very upset with me doing this. And they start like blocking people and like insulting you and being very like short with you. And I don't know. I think I'm of the opinion that if you are trying to gain interest in an idea or a movement or something that you're doing, you know, maybe take it easy a little bit, you know, don't be like super combative all the time, because if you are, it might make people think that that's what the movement's about. It's just an opinion.

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18: This is Venice Ferguson with your Saskatoon weather. Periods of rain today and a high of 19. Mainly cloudy tonight. There is a chance of showers, a low of 11. Tomorrow, clearing in the morning, a high of 22. Sunny and a high of 25 on Sunday.
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12: This is Venice Ferguson with your Saskatoon weather. Periods of rain today and a high of 19. Mainly cloudy tonight. There is a chance of showers, a low of 11. Tomorrow, clearing in the morning, a high of 22. Sunny and a high of 25 on Sunday.
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92.9 The Bull. That's Low Cash, and I love this life. How's it going today, friends? I'm Pat Dubois. We're moving through a bull ride with Tyler Hubbard.

929 The Bull, Get to Forgetting You. It's Adam Johnson, great Saskatchewan talent right there. Let's have a conversation about something that has been on my mind for very many years since I was a little kid. And now are one of our saviors, one of our most valuable voices in the world of, frankly, decency, Anne Hathaway, has brought up an interesting point. I feel the same way about this point that you don't even know what I've said, what the point is yet. I feel the same way about this that I did when Jamie Lee Curtis and Zach Bryan both within the same week said that concerts should start earlier. It just, you know when you just feel seen and you're like, oh yeah, you hit the nail on the head. Let's start those at 5. And then we can all get home and be in sweats by 8, possibly 9. Boom. But that's not what this is about, as much as that's a great idea. Should movies, I'm just going to say the sentence and then we'll break it down. I'm realizing this is more silly as I'm getting closer. Should movies where a dog dies be rated R? Just let that sit in that for a second. Because people, and I am people, I am one of these people, I am a statistic here, get freaked out by dogs dying in movies. It's true. I don't like actually animals. I'm watching House of the Dragon right now, and I'm seeing some terrible things happen to the people in Westeros, and I'm barely blinking an eye. But it's just this part of me is going, there were no dragons at the start of Game of Thrones. There's a bunch of dragons now. I feel like this is going to get sad for me. I don't want to see dragons have anything happen to them. They're cute. They're like sky puppy bats. But anyway, people actually, there's a website that warns you about it in advance. It's called doesthedogdie.com, and I cannot stress enough that this is not a joke. So Anne Hathaway, she's in that new movie with Obi-Wan Kenobi, The End of Oak Street, and it's about, I mean, if you haven't seen the trailers, something weird is afoot / dinosaurs. And she says, I feel like movies that kill dogs should automatically be rated R. It doesn't matter if anyone curses. It doesn't matter if there's violence. If a dog dies, R-rated.

Apparently in the new movie, a dog goes missing at some point. She says that we break rules in the movie, but doesn't really, you know, go much further than that. She also actually has a theory as to why people are so worried about dogs dying in movies. You know what it is? In her words, quote, "I think everyone is so traumatized by John Wick." That actually switches my opinion around, because John Wick, while it did start on a sad note, led to... He avenged that dog. For like four straight movies, he avenged that dog. I don't know how he survived all of... Okay, I'm done. Here's Jason Aldean.

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16: This is Venice Ferguson with your Saskatoon weather. Periods of rain today and a high of 19. Mainly cloudy tonight. There is a chance of showers, a low of 11. Tomorrow, clearing in the morning, a high of 22. Sunny and a high of 25 on Sunday.
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Tennessee Whiskey, Chris Stapleton on 92.9 The Bull. Or to many folks out there, oh yeah, that's the song that taught me who Chris Stapleton was. Which is perfectly fine. I am not a gatekeeper. If you listen to the Steel Drivers back in the day and you know some of their classic hits, I'm going to be more impressed, but no gatekeeping.

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20: This is Venice Ferguson with your Saskatoon weather. Periods of rain today and a high of 19. Mainly cloudy tonight. There is a chance of showers, a low of 11. Tomorrow, clearing in the morning, a high of 22. Sunny and a high of 25 on Sunday.
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on the Water. This is the James Barker Band featuring Dalton Dover. I need a day on the water. Well, it might be a good weekend for that. According to Environment Canada, it's supposed to be pretty nice. 22 degrees tomorrow, 25 on Sunday. And at this point, no rain in the forecast for either of those 2 days. 20 on Monday with some rain, though. And then on Tuesday, it's supposed to be 21. And then at that point, I'm just going, I need it to be nice in Western Canada, specifically in Alberta, through next weekend. After that, do what you got to do out there, Mother Nature. But just Sunday, the 23rd of August, it just needs to be normal. Okay? That's all we're going to say. 25 degrees on Sunday, I think, is where I left off. 20 on Monday, Tuesday, 21, Wednesday, 24. Currently, it's 14. And it's raining, as it should, all day.

Joey. That is Morgan Wallen on 92.9 The Bull. As we're just after 11 o'clock here, going through this bull ride, getting ready for a berries weekend, biggest weekend in Saskatoon berries history. Let's go. Do this. Wearing my classic third jersey. We're in the mood. You look

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23: I'm Lena Iraki with your Saskatoon weather. Today, periods of rain, high 19. Tonight, mainly cloudy, 30% chance of showers this evening and after midnight and a low of 11. Tomorrow, clearing in the morning, wind becoming northwest at 20 kilometers an hour near noon and a high of 22. Sunday, sunny, high 25.
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0: 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I love it. She's such a talented person. 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Even where Cody Johnson's from.
1: He's a ranch hand in a pinch, man. 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
13: I'm Lena Iraki with your Saskatoon weather. Today, periods of rain, high 19. Tonight, mainly cloudy, 30% chance of showers this evening and after midnight and a low of 11. Tomorrow, clearing in the morning, wind becoming northwest at 20 kilometers an hour near noon and a high of 22. Sunday, sunny, high 25.
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1: I was going to say that's Dawson. Dawson with Asha. No, it's Dasha with Austin. That's what we're looking at there. All right. That's it. That's it. It's done. No, I'm kidding. I'm gone for the next 2 weeks, though. When I come back, I'll be married. I think I have maybe a show or two left with you once we get back, once before the whole crew disperses and changes life. But we won't get into all of that today. You got a couple of great weeks ahead of you with Jared hosting the morning show. We're going to have Jackson in the afternoon. I think Sarah's going to be doing some afternoon drive shows. I'm back on the 31st, which is Monday. It's like 2 weeks from this coming Monday. And then we'll see kind of where things go from there. I'll be a married man, though, when I come back. So that'll be cool. This has been a long time coming. Oh, my God, are weddings, like, stressful to plan, on a side note? Like, we tried to make an elopement with 15 people, and I don't know how people do a wedding with 30 people, let alone, like, 100 or 200. So I'm not worthy. Y'all are built different. I respect it. Have a good rest of your day. Go Berries this weekend, right? Let's see the boys take one home and set our team on, we've been on a great path since we started, but this would be the perfect little cap on that. And then I'll return with a ring on my finger. Have a good one. Take care. Have a good rest of your August. And I will see you on the final day of the month.

0: to your country in a moment. 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
1: Good afternoon. I'm Lena Iraki with your news for Friday, August 14th. The city of Prince Albert has accepted fines and pleaded guilty to a violation of the Saskatchewan Health and Safety Act following a workplace incident from July of 2024. A release from the city says an employee was greasing up the rear box of a Freightliner dump truck. The box needed to be raised, and as the box was raised, two concrete blocks stored in the back of the truck slid rearward. The tailgate opened, and the blocks struck the employee. The city accepted a fine of $92,857 and will also be responsible for a court surcharge of $37,142. A serious collision that took place last week is prompting some changes at one of Saskatoon's busiest intersections. For the next 3 months, the median at the intersection of Idlewild Drive and 71st Street will be closed. The city says this change is aimed at simplifying traffic movements and reducing potential conflict points associated with the increased traffic volumes generated by the current closure of Wanuskewin Drive. On Monday, around 7:30 a.m., an officer instructed a driver not to go down an alley because of an investigation. The driver then accelerated towards the officer, striking him with the vehicle's side mirror before fleeing. The driver has since been identified, located, and arrested after a brief physical altercation with police. The 30-year-old from Saskatoon is facing 3 charges. A Saskatchewan human trafficking conviction is expected to influence future prosecutions across the province. Following last Friday's verdict, Crown Prosecutor Leslie Dunning says cases like this rarely reach the point of a guilty verdict, making the decision especially significant.
2: In my experience, many of the cases I've run with human trafficking, I've not had a guilty verdict on human trafficking alone. For Saskatchewan, this is one of the first human trafficking cases that has gone to trial. Employment trafficking.
1: Both convicted men remain in custody ahead of sentencing tomorrow. In sports, the Saskatchewan Roughriders are on their way to Hamilton with a third different American running back set to start for the Green and White this season. Star Thomas will replace Quali Conley and his injured hamstring tomorrow. Conley was already replacing veteran A.J. Ouellette as the Riders' featured ball carrier. Elsewhere tonight, 0-8 Ottawa arrives in Winnipeg still searching for their first victory of the 2026 CFL season. Meanwhile, the 4-4 Blue Bombers have lost their last 2 games on home soil and are at risk of falling out of the playoff picture in the West Division, with the 4-5 BC Lions and 4-6 Calgary close behind. Over to baseball, where the Saskatoon Berries are traveling today to Sylvan Lake ahead of facing the Gulls tomorrow night in Game 1 of the best-of-3 WCBL final. Game 2 goes Sunday at 7 o'clock.

0: Love, hate, love. That is Owen Riegling on 92.9 The Bull. We're 6 minutes after 12.
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1: Well, you say it, we play it.
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1: Cloudy, rainy. We knew it was coming. It was in the forecast. 18 degrees right now. We're pretty well at the high. They said 19, so we'll see if we reach that. Periods of rain throughout the day, and we have that complete weather forecast for the weekend coming up for you.
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17: I'm Lena Iraki with your Saskatoon weather. Today, periods of rain, high 19. Tonight, mainly cloudy, 30% chance of showers this evening and after midnight, and a low of 11. Tomorrow, clearing in the morning, wind becoming northwest at 20 kilometers an hour near noon and a high of 22. Sunday, sunny, high 25.
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It don't hurt like it used to. That is Billy Currington on 92.9 The Bull. Keep those requests coming in. We have Al. He got a little taste of the classics with Little Texas. He was like, well, you better put on some Alan Jackson now.

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1: And Shania Twain and Mark McGrath, Party for Two. And that is Charlene's request on the PlayNow.com text line. Man, you guys are going strong with the classics today. I'll throw some Garth in. Why not?

Joe Miller that is under the influence. 92.9 The Bull. Today is the first day of Folk Fest. Been waiting for this one. We've had people from different pavilions visit us every day. And from 3 p.m. till midnight tonight, Folk Fest is on at Prairieland. And that'll be the same for tomorrow as well. It's all about celebrating diversity and all the different cultures coming together to share their traditions and their music and their food and their drinks and oftentimes their language. And again, Folk Fest is today and tomorrow. Grab those passes, by the way. If you want to get tickets, we have all of the links that you need over at thebull.ca. We got Nick. Nick is texting in. He wants to hear some George Strait.

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12: I'm Lena Iraki with your Saskatoon weather. Today, periods of rain, high 19. Tonight, mainly cloudy, 30% chance of showers this evening and after midnight, and a low of 11. Tomorrow, clearing in the morning, wind becoming northwest at 20 kilometers an hour near noon and a high of 22. Sunday, sunny, high 25.
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2: Saskatoon, who is a very important mental health resource here in Saskatoon. Trucktastic is coming up at Prairie Land Saturday, August 29th. And, well, we have all the details on online over at thebull.ca. Keep listening over the next couple of weeks because we will have some passes to give away. Getting into 1 o'clock, we got Cameron Whitcomb. This is Kingdom of Fear.

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1: A little drizzly today. It's cloudy. Periods of rain throughout the entire rest of the day. Chance of rain goes down to 30% in the evening. Right now we're at 18 degrees. Sunshine for the next couple of days. The weekend is looking great. 22 tomorrow, 25 on Sunday, and then back to rain on Monday.
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7: I'm Lena Iraki with your Saskatoon weather. Today, periods of rain, high 19. Tonight, mainly cloudy, 30% chance of showers this evening and after midnight and a low of 11. Tomorrow, clearing in the morning, wind becoming northwest at 20 kilometers an hour near noon and a high of 22. Sunday, sunny, high 25. Back in
8: across your back. 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

Don't tell my mama. That is Chase Kasner on your country station, 92.9 The Bull. We're just over a week left of Shakespeare on the Saskatchewan. It's going to be ending a week from Sunday, August 23rd. They have Much Ado About Nothing, and they have Julius Caesar. And I don't know if you've seen, a few years back, they finally opened like the permanent festival site for Shakespeare on the Saskatchewan. It's just the most incredible setting you could possibly be in to enjoy some Shakespeare. And again, August 23rd is the final day. Grab those tickets. We have all the details over at thebull.ca.

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16: I'm Lena Iraki with your Saskatoon weather. Today, periods of rain, high 19. Tonight, mainly cloudy, 30% chance of showers this evening and after midnight, and a low of 11. Tomorrow, clearing in the morning, wind becoming northwest at 20 kilometers an hour near noon and a high of 22. Sunday, sunny, high 25.
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middle of the bed. That is Madeline Merlot on the home of your country. 92.9 The Ball. We're almost up to 2 o'clock. A little bit blustery in Saskatoon. 18 degrees. We're going to be warming up to about 20 this afternoon. It is cloudy. We're getting periods of the rain throughout the day, but that is going to go away for the weekend. We're actually looking forward to some pretty nice days. 22, sunshine tomorrow. 25 in the sun on Sunday. Then a little bit more rain next week, but more sunshine too. I'm here for it. Soul Dominion, here's One Man Band.

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2: Saturday, there's going to be more racing action happening tonight. 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Oh, man, love a day out at the races. We got John Party right now. Here's Boots Off.

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10: I'm Lena Iraki with your Saskatoon weather. Today, periods of rain, high 19. Tonight, mainly cloudy, 30% chance of showers this evening and after midnight, and a low of 11. Tomorrow, clearing in the morning, wind becoming northwest at 20 kilometers an hour near noon and a high of 22. Sunday, sunny, high 25.
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16: The Bull.

shines free. That is Tennille Towns. I have this memory of when we were broadcasting in the lobby over at University Hospital. It was our radiothon, and Tennille Towns came by for interviews, and she actually brought her acoustic guitar, and she wandered around the lobby at University Hospital and performed for everybody in the lobby, and that was just the coolest thing ever. She's one of the nicest people. Eli Young Band, keeping her going 20 minutes after 2. There's Love Ain't.

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4: I'm Lena Iraki with your Saskatoon weather. Today, periods of rain, high 19. Tonight, mainly cloudy, 30% chance of showers this evening and after midnight and a low of 11. Tomorrow, clearing in the morning, wind becoming northwest at 20 kilometers an hour near noon and a high of 22. Sunday, sunny, high 25.
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would stop, but it's almost 2 o'clock. Your blue eyes locked in mine. I don't wanna say goodbye. I like the way we talk, so we should take a walk and talk about the things you like.

Cody Johnson. That is The Fall on 92.9 The Bull. So we've been having visits all week from different pavilions at Folk Fest, and that's preparing us for today. We're just about to open up at Folk Fest. Starts at 3 o'clock, goes right till midnight, and that's for tomorrow as well. And it's all out at Prairie Land. So if you're planning on checking it out, come find us. We'll hang out. We'll have a good time together. We've got Cody Prevost on the way right now. It's High Valley.

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92.9 The Ball, that is Taylor Swift. I knew it. I knew you. This week, that song got to the top of our top six at six countdown. And just curious what you think. Should that song be at number one for a third straight day this afternoon? Well, we will find out coming up shortly after six. We're into 3 o'clock right now. This is Alberta's Kyle McKearney with Rear View.

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1: 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We are 92.9 The Bull. Think you know your Hilltops football? 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
11: I'm Lena Iraki with your Saskatoon weather. Today, periods of rain, high 19. Tonight, mainly cloudy, 30% chance of showers this evening and after midnight and a low of 11. Tomorrow, clearing in the morning, wind becoming northwest at 20 kilometers an hour near noon and a high of 22. Sunday, sunny, high 25.
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Alma and James at his alternate ending on 92.9 The Bull, your country station. How about having a hand in sending some kids to camp? We partnered up with Century 21 Fusion and Sask Abilities, and they're doing the Sask Abilities Kids to Camp 50-50 fundraiser, so you could win up to $50,000. And then the other end of the 50-50 is helping to help kids with disabilities go to attend Camp Easter Seal for absolutely free. Camp Easter Seal is crucial for some early life skills, socializing, creating adventure in their lives. And we got all the details if you want to grab some 50-50 tickets. Again, your chance to win 50 grand. Just under the event page at thebull.ca. It's 20 minutes after 3. We got Riley Green. It's Think As You Drunk.

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back, John King, 92.9 The Bull. That is Get Down to Drinking. Coming up at 4:20 this afternoon, we're going to have a brand new song from Matt Johnner on Ride It or Bucket. Then we're going to count up all the votes on the new Tyler Hubbard song that we put up for your votes yesterday. It's Madeline Merlot with Tim and Faith in the meantime.

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1: A little early look at traffic before rush hour sets in. Idlewild on other side of Marquis Drive, northbound and southbound traffic is backed up. It has been the case for several weeks now. Also, some road work happening on 25th East, right in front of the police station, not far from 1st Avenue North. So maybe save yourself a little bit of time and detour from that on your commute. Saskatoon is currently at 20 degrees. That's the warmest it's been all day. Doesn't feel super warm, though, just with how cloudy and sort of chilly it is outside. Chance of rain for the rest of the evening, though later we get into the night, the less of a chance of rain. 30% chance of showers later this night. And then sunshine all weekend long. 22 tomorrow and 25 on Sunday.
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18: I'm Lena Iraki with your Saskatoon weather. Today, periods of rain, high 19. Tonight, mainly cloudy, 30% chance of showers this evening and after midnight, and a low of 11. Tomorrow, clearing in the morning, wind becoming northwest at 20 kilometers an hour near noon and a high of 22. Sunday, sunny, high 25.
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That is Jason Aldean on Home of Your Country, 92.9 The Bull. 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And we have a contest with OK Tire, specifically about the Saskatoon Hilltop. So for each game day, if you go to our website and get your predictions in of who's going to win and what the score is going to be, you have a chance to win a free oil change courtesy of OK Tire. So if you get it absolutely spot on, or if you're the closest, you'll get that oil change. And then if multiple people get it, it'll go to a draw. But again, you got to get those picks in over at thebull.ca. Tyler Joe Miller taking us closer to 4 o'clock. It's Under the Influence.

modern legend into the making. That is Luke Combs on 92.9 The Bull. We've got a new song from a local legend in the making. Matt Johnner is going to have a new song called Hello from Hell. And that's coming up at 20 after 4 for Ride Under Bucket here. It's Tennille Arts. Don't Ruin Flowers. 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
2: Back to your country in a moment.
3: All right, the drive home commencing for some. Just taking a quick peek at traffic around the city right now. Circle Drive North, westbound traffic right at Faithful Avenue, backed up just about past Miller right now. The worst of it right now is Idlewild right at Marquis Drive, just coming in from Martinsville. Southbound traffic is pretty bad. The rest of all four directions are also backed up, but the worst of it is southbound on Idlewild and then westbound on Marquis Drive. And of course, if we're missing anything in traffic, let me know at 306-938-2855. Saskatoon, 20 degrees right now, still cloudy. Periods of rain into the night, though this evening, only a 30% chance of showers with a low of 11. Clearing up tomorrow morning, wind is going to be about 20 kilometers an hour and a high of 22. And we've got sunshine all weekend, 25 on Sunday.
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0: Love, hate, love. It is Owen Riegling taking us right up to the mark for Ride It or Bucket.
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0: Yesterday, same bat time, same bat channel, we put a brand new song from Tyler Hubbard in his solo efforts called 902-180. This is what it sounds like.

That sure do be some Tyler Hubbard, 902-180. This was hanging out overnight in the 60 to 70% range for voting, and then the scales got tipped a little bit this morning. 70% righted for Tyler Hubbard. He gets added into the playlist, and that's how it goes for Ride It or Bucket. So we've got somebody of the Johnner Saskatchewan country music dynasty today. Of course, the son of Brad Johnner. It's Matt Johnner. He's got a new song that's sort of it's meant as a fun, feel-good summer anthem. It's got the island vibes, and on a week like this, it's some nice escapism, isn't it? Matt Johnner, this is Hello From Hell.

0: I just know that whenever winter does decide to hit, this song, it's going to be on repeat. Man, that just takes me right to a warm summer island.
1: 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It's time to ride it or buck it on 92.9 The Bull.
0: Which, let's be honest, from Matt Jonner's perspective, that's mission accomplished, isn't it? Matt Jonner with Hello From Hell. And we're taking your votes on this one now. You can text in at 306-938-2855. Let me know what you like about the song or what you don't like about it, and then we'll take some notes on that. You can also vote directly on the 92.9 The Bull Instagram story. You got 24 hours for the new Matt Jonner tune.
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I can't get enough of that song, Lonely with a Capital H. That is Casey Musgraves with Dry Spell on 92.9 The Bull. 20 degrees in Saskatoon. A little bit cloudy, though. The saving grace here is that we're supposed to have a sunny weekend. Is it going to happen? I guess remains to be seen, but one day at a time. Here's Tucker Wetmore.

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1: All right. Well, right after traffic this. Around the city. I noticed Clarence Avenue South heading northbound into the city, like approaching Circle Drive South. Northbound traffic is quite backed up as you go past Stonebridge Boulevard. And then, of course, Idlewild right at Marquis has been for like the past month each day slowing down quite a bit. Marquis going both directions and also Idlewild both directions heading back from Martinsville and also out to Martinsville. Things are quite slowed down. If we're missing anything on the traffic report, anything at all, let me know on the playnow.com text line, 306-938-2855. We're at 19 degrees in Saskatoon. We're going to cool down to 11 tonight. 60% chance of showers into the evening. Sun and cloud tomorrow, 22. And then supposed to be sunny and 26 on Sunday. I can hardly believe that.
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0: Happy Ever After You to Thelma and James on 92.9 The Bull. We're almost up to 5 o'clock. It is Friday. Coming up right at 5, our third last dust up of all time. All right. You have any suggestions for what to do with our remaining dust ups? 306-938-2855. That's on the way. Here's Cody Johnson.
1: He's a ranch hand in a pinch, man. 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
10: Do you ever experience that mental time warp where like an entire week feels like it went by in just a couple of days? That's been this past week for me. I feel like we were just here doing the dust up last week, and now it's Friday again. There's only 3 dust ups ever left, including today, so let's make them count, shall we? As we get through the dust up, let me know what you're liking, what you're not liking, and we'll hone it in and make it even better next week, and hopefully, ideally, the best it's ever been the week after. Getting it all kicked into high gear with this, Colin Baton Rouge to kick it all off.

0: That Dwight Yoakam Purple Rain cover. Oh, man. 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His voice, though.
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0: Kind of a mixed bag in terms of weather this weekend. We got a 60% chance of showers tonight. Low of 11 degrees. 22 tomorrow. Going to be a little bit cloudy. And then it's supposed to be hot and sunny on Sunday. Like, we're talking clear skies and 26. And then back to rain on Monday, clouds 20 degrees. So the springboarding summer going back and forth and back and forth, that continues. And of course, the weather details as they change, you can get those over at thebull.ca. Bring it home with the rest of our dust up next.
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1: And there we go. That is our third final Dust Up of all time. Two more after this week, and then we're packing it in. What should we do with those remaining two Dust Ups? You have any ideas, any thoughts in the can that you've been putting off? Let me know. I'm open to the suggestions. 306-938-2855. We're going to count down the top six country songs in Saskatoon. Yesterday, Taylor Swift was number one with her latest song, I Knew It, I Knew You, for the second day in a row. Does she go three for three? We'll find out. That's coming up.
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